0: sogar die besten neuen Hits.
1: What's up, everyone? We are the Bangsa, and you're listening to our new song, Magnetic.

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So if our time is running out, day after day, we'll make the mundane a masterpiece. Oh my, my, oh my, my love, I take one look at you, you're taking me

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